underneath it all, no doubts. 98 Cool. Hey, Cool Eats program back for another week. We're going to stop by Backstreet Deli this week. I like to hit up as many great eating establishments as we can in Saskatoon, and there are so many. Backstreet Deli certainly fits the bill. Oh, man, they've got a great breakfast sandwich. They do a fantastic brisket. Let's see what else. Oh, pulled pork sandwich. I recommend the pulled pork sandwich. It is absolutely awesome. And they've got a cool menu over there and special day-to-day. So we'll be there Thursday from 11 until 1. We're packing up the Wheaton GM prize machine, so we'll have some great prizes for you to win, including tickets to Brent Butt and, of course, some gift certificates to try out the Backstreet Deli for yourself, all right? Here comes Green Day, Time of Your Life on 98 Cool.

the newlywed Taylor Swift in style on 98 Cool. I was thinking, apparently she and Travis Kelce walked down the aisle to Love Story, which was played on string. And I got to thinking, how would you like to be the performer playing that song while the originator of that song was walking down the aisle? Because you'd hate to have her, you know, shoot you a side eye that you missed a couple of notes. That would be one of the most stressful performances ever. Here comes the Tragically Hip Gift Shop on 98 Cool.

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You're listening to 98 Cool. I'm Steve Chisholm. Ah, yes, still relaxing after a great weekend of camping. And there are so many great places to camp in this province. And you don't even realize until you go there for the first time. Thus is the case with this first time ever camping at Last Mountain Regional Park. What a great place that is. Beautiful lake, great swimming pool, well-maintained golf course, and most importantly, some friendly people. The guy who runs the concessions there, he's a beaut. And don't just go by what you see offered on the menu board, because he also smokes up chicken wings and many, many other things. And they are all delicious. Great selection of ice cream. Oh, gotta love it. There's Hanson. Mbop on Cool.

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1: You're listening to 98 Cool, and that song makes me think of, remember when you were young? Oh, man, how times change. I had this conversation on the weekend. We're camping down at Last Mountain Regional Park, and it is incredibly hot. And when we go to, you know, pack up the trailer and stuff, it's 33 degrees, just sweating like crazy. And I was thinking that it wasn't all that long ago when we were camping in tents and, you know, there was no air conditioning in the trailer. That certainly was not a thing until just recently. And now I take full advantage of it. But there was no air conditioning, and even the vehicles you drove, air conditioning was an add-on, right? You paid extra, paid big time extra for something like that. And now I don't even know how we survived that. I really don't. Just a memory. Here's Maroon 5 on 98 Cool.

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Coldplay, Speed of Sound, 98 Coldplay in Saskatoon's greatest hits. We are also proud partners of STARS and thrilled to bring you the 9th annual Field of STARS event at Prairie Land during Ag in Motion. And the event itself is 1 week from tomorrow. So next Tuesday, the 21st, unforgettable evening featuring a mouth-watering rib dinner. And that itself, you had me at ribs. And they last year, they had 6 different flavors. And I may have tried them all. And they were all really, really good. But there's like high energy, live silent auction, games, incredible performance. Michelle Wright is going to be there live. 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Monday evening with Tracy Chapman on 98 Cool. Just give me one reason.

It's Coolio. A 98 Cool playing Saskatoon's greatest hits from the 90s and newer. Just saw this story come by my feet. Oh, man, I wish I could get a return on investment like this. In 1997, Paul Allen bought the Seattle Seahawks for $194 million. Then Jerry Jones came along and a whole lot of other things happened to the NFL and it skyrocketed. Paul Allen's estate agreed to sell the Seattle Seahawks this year for $9.6 billion. So purchase price, $194 million. Not all that many. Just about 30 years later. $9.6 billion. Still, they're pretty good return on investment, you know?

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10: This is the weather forecast for Saskatoon and area. Tonight, just a few clouds, low 14. Tomorrow, mix of sun and cloud, risk of a morning thunderstorm, east wind 20 and a high of 26. Tomorrow night, cloudy, slight chance of overnight showers, low 17. Wednesday, cloudy and a high of 27.
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8: This is the weather forecast for Saskatoon and area. Tonight, just a few clouds, low 14. Tomorrow, mix of sun and cloud, risk of a morning thunderstorm, east wind 20 and a high of 26. Tomorrow night, cloudy, slight chance of overnight showers, low 17. Wednesday, cloudy and a high of 27.
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12: This is the weather forecast for Saskatoon and area. Tonight, just a few clouds, low 14. Tomorrow, mix of sun and cloud. Risk of a morning thunderstorm. East wind 20 and a high of 26. Tomorrow night, cloudy, slight chance of overnight showers, low 17. Wednesday, cloudy and a high of 27.
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0: Hey, Jared here. 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
10: This is the weather forecast for Saskatoon and area. Tonight, just a few clouds, low 14. Tomorrow, mix of sun and cloud, risk of a morning thunderstorm, east wind 20 and a high of 26. Tomorrow night, cloudy, slight chance of overnight showers, low 17. Wednesday, cloudy and a high of 27.
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11: This is the weather forecast for Saskatoon and area. Tonight, just a few clouds, low 14. Tomorrow, mix of sun and cloud, risk of a morning thunderstorm, east wind 20 and a high of 26. Tomorrow night, cloudy, slight chance of overnight showers, low 17. Wednesday, cloudy and a high of 27.
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7: 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This is the weather forecast for Saskatoon and area. Tonight, just a few clouds, low 14. Tomorrow, mix of sun and cloud, risk of a morning thunderstorm, east wind 20 and a high of 26. Tomorrow night, cloudy, slight chance of overnight showers, low 17. Wednesday, cloudy and a high of 27.
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13: This is the weather forecast for Saskatoon area. Tonight, just a few clouds, low 14. Tomorrow, mix of sun and cloud, risk of a morning thunderstorm, east wind 20 and a high of 26. Tomorrow night, cloudy, slight chance of overnight showers, low 17. Wednesday, cloudy and a high of 27.
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0: fridge in there somewhere.
1: Yeah, we could just go up there and hang out.
2: Like open the fridge and stuff, and there would be foods laid out for us, with little pre-wrapped sausages and things.
1: Mm.
2: They have pre-wrapped sausages, but they don't have pre-wrapped bacon.
1: Well, can you blame them?
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1: Of course we would. We just eat more.
0: And buy really expensive ketchups with it.
1: That's right. All the fanciest Dijon ketchup.

0: Hey, Jared here. This is a look at what's cool around Saskatoon. 98 Cool is a proud partner of Saskatoon Youth Soccer and excited to support the O'Reilly Insurance and Financial Services and Cooperators Kids in the Park Summer Soccer Program. 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
1: 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Saskatoon Crime Stoppers provides the public with the opportunity to anonymously and therefore safely communicate information that they have regarding criminal activity within the community. Our program is entirely funded on community donations and corporate sponsors. If you know of a crime that's been committed, you can leave a tip by calling 1-800-222-8477 or online at our website, saskatooncrimestoppers.com. Tips can be left 24 hours a day, 7 days a week. 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Once a tip has been submitted, a tip number is provided and the caller's identity is never known to us. We will not ask your name and you can remain anonymous. Information that is provided to Crime Stoppers can help police build cases in Saskatoon and around the province to reduce, prevent, and solve crimes. Please visit our website for more information. You can also check us out on Instagram and X for updates, active crimes, and photos of suspects that are wanted or need identifying. Saskatoon Crime Stoppers, do your part to stop crime in our community.
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6: This is the weather forecast for Saskatoon and area. Tonight, just a few clouds, low 14. Tomorrow, mix of sun and cloud, risk of a morning thunderstorm, east wind 20 and a high of 26. Tomorrow night, cloudy, slight chance of overnight showers, low 17. Wednesday, cloudy and a high of 27.
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1: 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What do you think she got up to last night?

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2: 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Saskatoon Crime Stoppers is a non-profit organization that works with the community in partnership with the public, the media, and the police in a joint commitment to prevent and solve crime in Saskatoon and the province. Saskatoon Crime Stoppers provides the public with the opportunity to anonymously and therefore safely communicate information that they have regarding criminal activity within the community. Our program is entirely funded on community donations and corporate sponsors. If you know of a crime that's been committed, you can leave a tip by calling 1-800-222-8477 or online at our website, saskatooncrimestoppers.com. Tips can be left 24 hours a day, 7 days a week. When submitting a tip, the caller will never be asked to reveal their identity. Once a tip has been submitted, a tip number is provided and the caller's identity is never known to us. We will not ask your name and you can remain anonymous. Information that is provided to Crime Stoppers can help police build cases in Saskatoon and around the province to reduce, prevent, and solve crimes. Please visit our website for more information. You can also check us out on Instagram and X for updates, active crimes, and photos of suspects that are wanted or need identifying. Saskatoon Crime Stoppers, do your part to stop crime in our community.
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The biggest hits from the 90s and newer. 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
5: 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Saskatoon Crime Stoppers is a nonprofit organization that works with the community in partnership with the public, the media, and the police in a joint commitment to prevent and solve crime in Saskatoon and the province. Saskatoon Crime Stoppers provides the public with the opportunity to anonymously and therefore safely communicate information that they have regarding criminal activity within the community. Our program is entirely funded on community donations and corporate sponsors. If you know of a crime that's been committed, you can leave a tip by calling 1-800-222-8477 or online at our website, saskatooncrimestoppers.com. Tips can be left 24 hours a day, 7 days a week. 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Once a tip has been submitted, a tip number is provided and the caller's identity is never known to us. We will not ask your name and you can remain anonymous. Information that is provided to Crime Stoppers can help police build cases in Saskatoon and around the province to reduce, prevent, and solve crimes. 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Saskatoon Crime Stoppers, do your part to stop crime in our community.
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27: Good morning. 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We can expect quite a few more storms this summer. Environment Canada meteorologist Terry Lang recommends downloading the Sask Alert or WeatherCan apps.
28: When you're planning your day, your activities outside, know what the weather forecast calls for. Keep an eye on the weather. Have a plan in place. And when severe weather hits, implement that plan, you know, before you're really in a lot of trouble. We see often people are wait till the last minute to get off the lake, or they wait till the last second to get off the golf course, and then all of a sudden they're in big trouble.
27: Storms over the weekend also came with reports of trees cutting through campers, roofs torn off buildings, large hail and power outages. There was a plow wind late Saturday night at Kynestinoe, which caused a lot of damage to farms and businesses. A 36-year-old woman is facing several weapons offenses after an incident in Saskatoon Sunday night. Police were called to the 100 block of Avenue T South following reports of a woman threatening people with a knife. A little after 9 o'clock, officers located a woman matching witness descriptions. A search produced two knives and a pool cue that was hooked to a chain. It was later determined the woman also had outstanding warrants for her arrest. Saskatoon police are investigating after a man was located injured in an alley Sunday evening. Officers were dispatched around 6:40 p.m. to the 300 block of Avenue T South and located an injured 22-year-old man with what were believed to be serious but non-life-threatening injuries. He was taken to hospital by paramedics for further treatment. If you want to see the snowbirds, they will be at the Saskatchewan Aviation Museum this morning. The team will park at the museum after doing several flyovers. There's an admittance fee to the museum. This is an opportunity to see the snowbirds and the Tudor jets before they are grounded at the end of this air show season. I'm Venice Ferguson, and that's your news.
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2: It is game day for the Saskatoon Berries. They host Lethbridge tonight at the Next Gen Berry Patch. First pitch for that one is 7 o'clock. Our own Les Lazarick, by the way, caught up with former Berries outfielder and Saskatchewan's own Carter Beck on being picked in the first round of the MLB draft over the weekend.
3: I don't even know if I can say I fully come down yet. 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
2: 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Sticking with baseball, St. Louis Cardinals outfielder Jordan Walker won the home run derby last night. The actual MLB All-Star game itself starts at 6 o'clock tonight. Blue Jays pitcher Dylan Cease is getting the start for the American League. The semifinals at the World Cup are also later today. Spain and France play at 1 o'clock this afternoon, while Argentina and England will face each other tomorrow in the other semifinal. And a couple small moves in the NHL. Winnipeg signed their first-round pick Viggo Bjork to an entry-level deal, while Buffalo avoided arbitration with Peyton Krebs and inked him to a four-year extension. I'm Croker, and that's sports.
4: And now the weather.
13: Stranger danger!
15: Ah, I'm back! You look so different. I forgot what you looked like.
13: It's weird being on this side of the desk now.
15: I know I got sun, but you look tanned now, too. Certainly summer kind of arrived.
13: Yeah, I got a little baked yesterday doing some yard work. So right on. Yeah, a little bit of sunburn, but welcome back.
15: Thank you.
13: Going to see a bit of sunshine today. High of 26, partly cloudy tonight. Low of 16. Tomorrow, mainly cloudy. Slight chance of some showers in the afternoon. 28 for a high. Thursday, bit of sunshine, high 26, and then Friday, sunny, high of 30. Right now, it's mainly sunny and 15.
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0: Let's see, Akara, and also 90s and newer stuff from Jennifer Lopez. Before that, Skrigger, back from holidays, hanging with Sarah. The hard thing about going away is the stuff you miss when you're gone.
1: Yeah.
0: I missed out on the Backstreet Deli Cool Eats.
1: Well, we're going on Thursday.
0: Oh, okay, good.
1: Yeah, so you're back just in time. Yeah.
0: Okay, good, because I've really wanted to try those out.
1: They supplied us with a staff lunch while you were gone. Jeez. That was really good.
0: Okay. Well, yeah, I'm definitely going to come out on Thursday then and check them out. And you can join us, too. I guess we've got a $50 gift card here to give away. That's a whole bunch of nice sandwiches. I saw the little video because Steve went already.
1: Yeah.
0: With Matt. That's why I was like, oh, did I miss it?
1: No.
0: yeah, and their breakfast wraps looked incredible. Mm-hmm. So if you want to check them out, Backstreet is the winning word this morning to check out the Backstreet Deli. Our latest stop on the Cool Eats. Text it over now, 306-938-9800. I feel like I missed every storm so far. I was gone for like a week, and every day people are posting here, oh, man, look at this crazy lightning. Oh, look at this crazy storm.
1: Well, there was like tornadoes and stuff. Yeah. And like there was a huge power outage last week, too.
0: Jeez.
1: That hit most of the city and outside of the city. But today, no storms. I'm sorry. 26 for a high. Sitting at 15 already.
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1: I'm sure you heard yesterday while you were off the passing of Sam Neill.
0: How crazy is that?
1: Talked a bit about it yesterday. Passed away Wednesday at 78. But obviously tributes still pouring in, especially from his Jurassic Park family.
0: Yeah.
1: Laura Dern, Jeff Goldblum, Stephen Goldberg, and even Cillian Murphy, who he worked with on Peaky Blinders.
0: Yeah.
1: All of them sharing heartfelt messages, remembering Sam as a talented actor, a kind friend, a true gentleman. I had forgotten, too, that back in 2022, he was diagnosed with stage 3 cancer. But his family did confirm that he was declared cancer-free earlier this year, so this was kind of a little unexpected. Mick Jagger has one celebrity regret. He says it's never meeting Elvis Presley.
0: Whoa, could you imagine the two of them hanging out?
1: Right. Okay. But Mick said that it was John Lennon who once told him to never meet your heroes. So Mick said that he ended up skipping on the chance to meet the King of Rock and Roll. And he says, you know what? That is the worst mistake I made in taking that advice.
0: I was going to say, what are you doing listening to John Lennon for?
1: Right? Like, come on. And we have a bit more details on Spaceballs 2.
0: Yoo-hoo!
1: So the new movie is now promising to parody every sequel, reboot, prequel, and cinematic universe Hollywood has created since the original hit theaters in 87. And I love that Mel Brooks just turned 100 last month, and he is expected to return as Yogurt when the movie comes out.
0: I can't wait to see this. Oh, my God. I keep waiting for a trailer. Come on.
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11: When they leave a room. Gregor and Sarah in the morning.

0: Gregor, good morning. Back from holidays, hanging with Sarah. Spent the time in Calgary visiting family, went to the Stampede. Now, I didn't go to her show, but there was a lot of people there. Alanis Morissette
1: performed. Oh, I'd imagine.
0: The Saddledome. Yeah. Sold out show, and I heard that the merch sold out before the show even started.
1: Nice.
0: Isn't that crazy?
1: Yes.
0: Cool morning, Gregor and Sarah. More of that 90s and newer stuff. Britney Spears, Pink all on the way before 7 o'clock. Plus, we're going to chat about the snowbirds, which are apparently flying over the city today.
1: This morning.
0: And I will let you know that after a week of holidays, hanging out with my nephews and my son, I feel like I'm younger than ever. I'm talking like I'm 10 years old here.
1: So nothing new?
0: No. No. Yeah, I'm in on all the lingo now.
1: Okay.
0: So I'll run some of it by you in a minute. There's some weird things going on. First, let's check the forecast. As I was away, I was saying this earlier, there was like so many crazy storms. I feel like I've missed every storm so far this year. Is there any more coming?
1: Well, we do have a slight chance of showers tomorrow, but no thunderstorm activity, so you might be SOL for a little bit. But 26, a bit of sunshine today, already at 15.
0: Okay. I said to my son, I promised I would talk to you like he talked to his friends. I said, Sarah's not going to know anything I'm saying.
1: No.
0: He's laughing away.
1: You say
0: he's
1: like, 6'7", man.
0: No, the 6'7's dead now.
1: Okay, good, good. There's tell that to my 4-year-old.
0: There's lots of new stuff. Like,
1: oh, no.
0: My nephew said, because I said, can I talk like you? And he said, first of all, you have to start every sentence with bro and end it with bro. And I was like, okay. So here we go. Bro, my week off was peak W, bro. Nothing happened that was buns. Bro, dab me up.
1: Okay, no dab, but buns?
0: Buns is when something's, like, not good.
1: I thought buns would be good.
0: I know. That's kind of what I was like, huh? And they're like, no, that's buns.
1: Have you ever had a brioche bun? Buns, come on, kid. Like, buns are good.
0: And peak, they are all about peak. And I feel there was another one I'm forgetting, too, if my son's up and listening already. I'm sure he's going to be messaging me and be like, you forgot to say this, because there was another one.
1: No.
0: It was in there a lot, but it's all peak this. Everything is W.
1: I know the bro. Like, Hubble has a 8-year-old at daycare, and he's always saying bro. So Hubble now calls everybody bro. It's like, no, I'm your mom.
0: Buns was the new one for me. Yeah, again, yeah, you're
1: buns
0: right.
1: Buns are good.
0: Buns are good, guys. You're wrong.
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9: 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We can expect quite a few more storms this summer. 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
10: When you're planning your day, your activities outside, know what the weather forecasts call for. Keep an eye on the weather, have a plan in place, and when severe weather hits, implement that plan, you know, before you're really in a lot of trouble. We see often people are wait till the last minute to get off the lake, or they wait till the last second to get off the golf course, and then all of a sudden they're in big trouble.
9: Storms over the weekend also came with reports of trees cutting through campers, roofs torn off buildings, large hail and power outages. There was a plow wind late Saturday night at Kinistano, which caused a lot of damage to farms and businesses. A 36-year-old woman is facing several weapons offenses after an incident in Saskatoon Sunday night. Police were called to the 100 block of Avenue T South following reports of a woman threatening people with a knife. A little after 9 o'clock, officers located a woman matching witness descriptions. A search produced two knives and a pool cue that was hooked to a chain. It was later determined the woman also had outstanding warrants for her arrest. Saskatoon police are investigating after a man was located injured in an alley Sunday evening. Officers were dispatched around 6:40 p.m. to the 300 block of Avenue T South and located an injured 22-year-old man with what were believed to be serious but non-life-threatening injuries. He was taken to hospital by paramedics for further treatment. If you want to see the snowbirds, they will be at the Saskatchewan Aviation Museum this morning. The team will park at the museum after doing several flyovers. There's an admittance fee to the museum. This is an opportunity to see the snowbirds and the Tudor jets before they are grounded at the end of this air show season. I'm Venice Ferguson, and that's your news.
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12: This week, Cairns Field is the place to be. Tonight and tomorrow, the Saskatoon Berries host Lethbridge in the final two games for the Berries before the WCBL's All-Star Weekend, which just so happens to be here in Saskatoon at the Next Gen Berry Patch. Make sure you get your weekend passes for the Home Run Derby on Saturday and then the actual All-Star Game itself on Sunday. Speaking of All-Star Games and Home Run Derbies, the MLB All-Star festivities kicked off last night with St. Louis Cardinals outfielder Jordan Walker hitting six straight bombs in the final round to beat out Kyle Schwarber. Blue Jays pitcher Dylan Cease, he gets the start for the AL tonight in the All-Star Game. John Schneider, who is Toronto's and the American League's manager, on why he picked his own guy.
13: You're talking about leading the league in strikeouts, up there in innings pitched, quality starts, war. There was, you know, a lot of categories that he was either at the top or second in, and I think that's what tipped it. It was performance.
12: In soccer, Spain and France play in the World Cup semifinal this afternoon at 1 o'clock. England and Argentina will play tomorrow. And in hockey, Prince Albert's own Braden Schneider signed a one-year deal with the New York Rangers yesterday. The Winnipeg Jets also signed their first-round pick, Viggo Bjork, to a entry-level deal yesterday. I'm Croker, and that's sports.
14: And now the weather.
1: Mix of sun and cloud today, 26 for a high. Tonight, partly cloudy, low of 16. Tomorrow, slight chance of showers in the afternoon, high of 28. Thursday, mix of sun and cloud, high 26. And then Friday, sunny, high of 30. Right now, it's mainly sunny and 15.
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0: Brittany, before you go, there's something I want you to have.
1: Oh, it's beautiful. But wait a minute, isn't this...
0: Yeah, yes it is.
1: But I thought the old lady dropped it into the ocean in the air.
0: Well, baby, I went down and got it for you.

0: 90s and newer stuff. Jan Arden, Skrigger, and Sarah. That's the sound of. You're not even going to enjoy the sound of the snowbirds today. You're going to get to see the snowbirds today.
1: Yeah.
0: Final time ever. They're grounding the snowbirds, wow. Hey? Doing one last big mission here coming up. To Saskatoon this morning. We got details in a second with Mr. Brian Swidrovich. First, let's check the forecast. It's a beautiful day for flying around in the skies.
1: Hey? It's going to be perfect. A little bit of clouds, 26 for a high and sitting at 15 right now.
0: Now, certainly, Brian, very sad that this will be the final appearance of the snowbirds over the skies of Saskatoon. They've been here many times over the years. And so it's my understanding they're in Moose Jaw now. They're going to be coming up kind of following, obviously, Highway 11, you know, going to go past Craik and Davidson and whatnot. And then they get to Saskatoon. And what's the plan then?
2: They're cleared for no lower than 500 feet over the city. And so they're going to do as many passes as fuel capacity will handle and air traffic deconfliction, that kind of thing. So tower will be on it. And the team will then land at the Saskatchewan Aviation Museum for refueling and a quick bite to eat. So I'm guessing that'll take about an hour and a half, and then they're going to hit the road to the shows in Alberta.
0: Hey, so the last time that these were here, limited opportunity to kind of maybe meet with the pilots. Is there anything like that going on today?
2: The limited time, but the team will be right there. The jets will be about 100 feet away from where you could be sitting or standing, I should say. And there's lots of other stuff at the museum, too. World War II era aircraft, training aircraft, Tiger Moth, Harvard, Chipmunk. And so it's just going to be a fun opportunity, a very short window, no question. The team has to hit the road and get into Alberta as quick as they can. But if you're there for the taxi in and a little bit of a visit time and then to watch the team taxi out, that will be a memorable experience for sure.
0: Well, that's cool. I know they're planning to have a burger kind of fundraiser going at the Aviation Museum as well, so bring an extra $10 for that. Now, Brian, you have seen these guys for years upon years. Where would you recommend is like a good viewing spot if you're going to attempt to try to see them flying around here this morning?
2: Because we don't know the direction that the team's going to be sent in once they hit Saskatoon, they're going to try and cover the whole city either once or twice. So if you found a higher hill in your park in the backyard area, downtown, obviously they're going to pass downtown along the river as well. I'm not sure how many times, but they're going to try and cover the city. So I can't specifically say one spot will be better than another. Just keep listening for the jets and keep looking sky high.
0: Well, appreciate the heads up on this. Again, timeline, not exactly sure, but I would start looking around

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0: Rihanna Sonata, a cool good morning. Skrigger back from holidays. Sarah hanging out too. After 7 o'clock, more 90s and newer stuff. 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
1: Nice.
0: She'll be the subject of my rant in a moment. No. Plus, it being a Tuesday and all, we'll go touring with Terry from Discover Saskatoon.
1: Okay.
0: I'm just back from a road trip. Angel Blair from CAA got some road trip tips for us.
1: Okay.
0: And because it's a Barry's game day, of course, we'll do swinging for the fences.
1: Yeah.
0: Beautiful day for some ball, hey?
1: It really is. Tonight, partly cloudy, only a low of 16, but 26 for a high. Today.
0: Also coming up this weekend is the All-Star Game that we get to host.
1: Nice.
0: How cool is that? Saturday, all the festivities should be awesome. Barry Report coming at you here shortly this morning as well. But yeah, so I was off. Missed the big T-Swift wedding. But of course, you can bet I heard some news. Someone, I guess, is trying to sell a bag of air from the wedding.
1: Oh, yeah, yeah.
0: $50,000. It's rant time.
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0: Yeah, really? A bag of air? Do we even know who's authenticating this? Sir, we've had our scientific experts examine the molecules. We can confirm trace amounts of perfume, a whiff of Patrick Mahomes, three atoms that may have briefly touched Ryan Reynolds. I mean, come on. And who's buying it, too? What do you do with it? You can't open it. You can't smell it. You can't prove it's anything other than just air. The guy could have filled it up at a Wendy's, okay? They'll never know. Like, I remember we used to have this thing. It said fart jar on it. We put it in our bathroom when I was a kid. And so everybody was always curious, right? You'd open it up, and then inside there was a piece of paper that said, oops, you let it out. Funny gag. Remember I got it at like San Francisco, that store? Is that just that, but for 2026 now? I pity whomever buys this. There, I just said that.
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13: Good morning. 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We can expect quite a few more storms this summer. Environment Canada meteorologist Terry Lang recommends downloading the Sask Alert or WeatherCan apps.
14: When you're planning your day, your activities outside, know what the weather forecast calls for. Keep an eye on the weather, have a plan in place, and when severe weather hits, implement that plan, you know, before you're really in a lot of trouble. We see often people are wait till the last minute to get off the lake, or they wait till the last second to get off the golf course, and then all of a sudden they're in big trouble.
13: Storms over the weekend also came with reports of trees cutting through campers, roofs torn off buildings, large hail and power outages. There was a plow wind late Saturday night at Kynaston, which caused a lot of damage to farms and businesses. A 36-year-old woman is facing several weapons offenses after an incident in Saskatoon Sunday night. Police were called to the 100 block of Avenue T South following reports of a woman threatening people with a knife. A little after 9 o'clock, officers located a woman matching witness descriptions. A search produced two knives and a pool cue that was hooked to a chain. It was later determined the woman also had outstanding warrants for her arrest. Saskatoon police are investigating after a man was located injured in an alley Sunday evening. Officers were dispatched around 6:40 p.m. to the 300 block of Avenue T South and located an injured 22-year-old man with what were believed to be serious but non-life-threatening injuries. He was taken to hospital by paramedics for further treatment. If you want to see the snowbirds, they will be at the Saskatchewan Aviation Museum this morning. The team will park at the museum after doing several flyovers. There's an admittance fee to the museum. This is an opportunity to see the snowbirds and the Tudor jets before they are grounded at the end of this air show season. I'm Venice Ferguson, and that's your news.
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18: It is game day for the Saskatoon Berries. They host Lethbridge tonight at the Next Gen Berry Patch. First pitch for that one is 7 o'clock. Our own Les Lazarick, by the way, caught up with former Berries outfielder and Saskatchewan's own Carter Beck on being picked in the first round of the MLB draft over the weekend.
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18: 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Sticking with baseball, St. Louis Cardinals outfielder Jordan Walker won the home run derby last night. The actual MLB All-Star game itself starts at 6 o'clock tonight. Blue Jays pitcher Dylan Cease is getting the start for the American League. The semifinals at the World Cup are also later today. Spain and France play at 1 o'clock this afternoon, while Argentina and England will face each other tomorrow in the other semifinal. And a couple small moves in the NHL. Winnipeg signed their first-round pick Viggo Bjork to an entry-level deal, while Buffalo avoided arbitration with Peyton Krebs and inked him to a four-year extension. I'm Croker, and that's sports.
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1: Mix of sun and cloud today, getting up to a high of 26. Tonight, partly cloudy, low of 16. Tomorrow, slight chance, some showers in the afternoon, high of 28. Thursday, a bit of sunshine, high 26. And then Friday, sunny, high of 30. Right now, it's mainly sunny and 15.
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0: got a feeling if you ate a whole bunch of sandwiches from the Backstreet Deli, you'd have to move in some mysterious ways, too.
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0: Go have at her.
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0: 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That's where we went, the Backstreet Daily this week. 306-938-9800. Let's check the forecast out there. I came back from holidays. Just about every other day, I'm hearing about the insane storms that were going on around here. I come home hoping to experience one. Nothing but great weather.
1: Yeah, just lots of sunshine the next few days. Could see some slight chance of showers tomorrow, but high of 26 today.
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1: Could the Smashing Pumpkins be headed to the Sphere in Vegas?
0: What?
1: Time will tell. Billy Corgan says that he's had conversations about bringing the band to the high-tech venue, but only if they can create a show that's worthy of the immersive experience.
0: Mm-hmm.
1: And he also talked about how he would be worried that they would be able to draw a big enough crowd into the venue in order to do this.
0: I don't know. My son and I are going to see them in Calgary in November, and it's like darn near sold out, so I don't think they could.
1: So, again, it could be on the horizon.
0: Cool.
1: Dwayne The Rock Johnson says he has long-term plans to join Broadway and to make his Broadway debut. So he says over the last 3 years, he's actually been collaborating with some theatrical producers and longtime co-star Kevin Hart to possibly bring The Odd Couple to stage. But to this point, scheduling has been an issue.
0: He can't run away from Moana fast enough. I hear it's just like a bomb.
1: Yeah. This is what happens when you do live remakes of movies that aren't that old.
0: Yeah.
1: Another revival is in the works. This time it's Paramount reviving Nightmare on Elm Street after they secured the rights to the original screenplay from Wes Craven's estate. New Line Cinema actually owned the rights from 84 until 2019 when it went back to the estate. And now Paramount has the rights, so we'll see what happens.
0: We should move it over a block.
1: I know.
0: It's been enough nightmares on Elm Street.
1: Yeah. And Tom Green made a surprise appearance with Limp Bizkit at Ottawa Blues Fest. And
0: I saw the video of this.
1: Everybody went crazy. They ended up performing Rollin' together. Not a collaboration many saw coming, but again, like, fans are just loving this stuff.
0: I saw, like, he was here not that long ago at TCU, right? And then I'm seeing this video and I'm like, I can't even believe it's the same guy. Like, he was jumping around.
1: Grey Cup halftime show right here. Let's go.
0: Hey, Limp Bizkit and Tom Green.
1: Let's do it.
0: Bucket.
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0: City of Saskatoon on the job today at Avenue C. Several lane closures around 39th to 41st Street West for some road patching. As well, over on 33rd Street, the eastbound lanes will be closed from Albert Avenue to Ontario Avenue for some water main work. For a full listing of all the projects on the go, get to saskatoon.ca/construction.
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0: That's not the Sean that we're presenting at the Saskatoon X. That's Sean Mendez.
1: Yes.
0: We get Sean Desmond.
1: Yes.
0: Coming up at the X on the 31st. Only just like a couple weeks away from the Saskatoon X. It's crazy. Cool mornings, Gregor, Sarah, Terry joining us from Discover Saskatoon. She's got some cool things coming up this weekend. Speaking of fun events that are coming up fast in Saskatoon. First, let's check the forecast. Beauty day. And by
1: gorgeous.
0: The way, want to keep your eyes to the skies around 10-ish snowbirds. Final flight over the city today.
1: Yeah, just a bit of clouds today. So hopefully I'm assuming we're going to hear the snowbirds before we see them. But 26 for a high, already sitting at 18.
0: It's time for Touring with Terry from Discover Saskatoon. And we've got a couple of Saskatoon summertime staples coming at us this upcoming weekend. First of all, we're going back to Batoche.
2: Absolutely. This is a great event. And, you know, get out of the city for a day or two. Each summer we return to Batoche. It's one of Canada's largest outdoor Indigenous cultural gatherings. You can immerse yourself in the Métis culture. There's 4 days of celebration with traditional music, dance and food, jigging, fiddling, Métis artisans, activities for your kids, traditional teachings. Like, it's all there and so much fun. So head on back to Batoche running this weekend.
0: Yeah, I think one of my favorite parts is the horse racing. Whenever I've gone, it's just like everybody gets so into it. And yeah, it's really, really exciting.
2: Yeah, it's fantastic. I like the jigging and fiddling.
0: Right on. Yeah, I love it. Maybe there'll be some jigging and fiddling in the new shows. Shakespeare on the Saskatchewan is back now, too.
2: Yeah, Shake It Up, Shakespeare on the Saskatchewan. And it runs right through to August 23rd. So it encompasses a lot of the summer. But you can't beat it, having this fantastic festival that brings Shakespeare's words to life right here on the banks of our South Saskatchewan River. It is, again, something is a non-miss. You must go this summer.
0: Yeah, the work they've done around the area, just like the site with, you know, where you get your snacks, and it's a pretty cool experience. And
2: It makes a perfect event.
0: Yeah, and then they always kind of like, you know, I'm not like 90s it up, but they move there. There's always like a little bit of a twist on it. It's like not like classic old Shakespeare. It's pretty cool. So,
2: absolutely. Yeah. Enjoyable for everybody.
0: I love it. Looking forward to it. Lots of big things to check out this weekend. As always, thanks, Terry, for highlighting these for us.
2: You bet. Love doing it. Thanks, Gregor.
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10: 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We can expect quite a few more storms this summer. 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
11: When you're planning your day, your activities outside, know what the weather forecast calls for. Keep an eye on the weather, have a plan in place, and when severe weather hits, implement that plan, you know, before you're really in a lot of trouble. We see often people are wait till the last minute to get off the lake, or they wait till the last second to get off the golf course, and then all of a sudden they're in big trouble.
10: Storms over the weekend also came with reports of trees cutting through campers, roofs torn off buildings, large hail and power outages. There was a plow wind late Saturday night at Kanistino, which caused a lot of damage to farms and businesses. A 36-year-old woman is facing several weapons offenses after an incident in Saskatoon Sunday night. Police were called to the 100 block of Avenue T South following reports of a woman threatening people with a knife. A little after 9 o'clock, officers located a woman matching witness descriptions. A search produced two knives and a pool cue that was hooked to a chain. It was later determined the woman also had outstanding warrants for her arrest. Saskatoon police are investigating after a man was located injured in an alley Sunday evening. Officers were dispatched around 6:40 p.m. to the 300 block of Avenue T South and located an injured 22-year-old man with what were believed to be serious but non-life-threatening injuries. He was taken to hospital by paramedics for further treatment. If you want to see the snowbirds, they will be at the Saskatchewan Aviation Museum this morning. The team will park at the museum after doing several flyovers. There's an admittance fee to the museum. This is an opportunity to see the snowbirds and the Tudor jets before they are grounded at the end of this airshow season. I'm Venice Ferguson, and that's your news.
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13: Big news, sports fans. This week, Cairns Field is the place to be. Tonight and tomorrow, the Saskatoon Berries host Lethbridge in the final two games for the Berries before the WCBL's All-Star Weekend, which just so happens to be here in Saskatoon at the Next Gen Berry Patch. Make sure you get your weekend passes for the Home Run Derby on Saturday and then the actual All-Star Game itself on Sunday. Speaking of All-Star Games and Home Run Derbies, the MLB All-Star festivities kicked off last night with St. Louis Cardinals outfielder Jordan Walker hitting six straight bombs in the final round to beat out Kyle Schwarber. Blue Jays pitcher Dylan Cease, he gets the start for the AL tonight in the All-Star Game. John Schneider, who is Toronto's and the American League's manager, on why he picked his own guy.
14: You're talking about leading the league in strikeouts, up there in innings pitched, quality starts, war. There was, you know, a lot of categories that he was either at the top or second in, and I think that's what tipped it. It was performance.
13: In soccer, Spain and France play in the World Cup semifinal this afternoon at 1 o'clock. England and Argentina will play tomorrow. And in hockey, Prince Albert's own Braden Schneider signed a one-year deal with the New York Rangers yesterday. The Winnipeg Jets also signed their first-round pick, Viggo Bjork, to a entry-level deal yesterday. I'm Croker, and that's sports.
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1: Mix of sun and cloud today, getting up to a high of 26, partly cloudy tonight, low of 16. Tomorrow, slight chance of showers in the afternoon, high of 28. A bit of sun on Thursday, high 26, and then sunny and 30 on Friday. Right now, though, it's mainly sunny and 18.
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16: The only thing we have to fear is fear itself. And, well, these two. Gregor and Sarah in the morning.

0: 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Lady Gaga and REM before 8 o'clock. Plus
1: nice.
0: Our Swinging for the Fences song. It's a Barry's game day. Back from holidays. Had an amazing time. Went home to Calgary. Saw the fam. Angie and I hit the mountains for a bit. And,
1: nice.
0: Went to the Stampede.
1: Heck
0: yeah. Golfing with some friends. Long road trip back as always. Angel Blair joins us from CAA in just a second. She's got some road trip tips if you're heading out as well this summer. First, if you're heading out on the road trip today, beautiful day to hit the road. Eh?
1: It is. Gorgeous day. A bit of sunshine, 26 for high, sitting at 18 right now.
0: Okay, so back from my holidays and a bit of a long ride home, I would say. I felt bad because so my son and his, like my nephews, like his cousins, sad to, you know, be split apart. So on the way home, my son made this AI song all about the funny stuff they did and all this. Anyways, we had to listen to it about 74 times on the way home. It was like, you know, touching at first, but then I was just like, okay, please, please not again. Angel Blair joins us from CAA. I don't know if you can help me at all with that, but you do have some summer road trip safety tips from CAA, hey?
2: Everyone knows summer's all about fun. So what we want to do is make sure that you're, you know, planning ahead before you hit the road. We do have some quick little tips for you as far as your vehicle. Just go over your vehicle. You know, look at your tires, check your battery, your oil, your washer fluid. All those little things will make a difference. Make sure that you have your emergency kit, but also make sure you have your cell phone and a charger. It's really important. You think about bad roads in the winter, but in the summer, the same thing. You can get stopped in construction. We all know these storms can pop up and change directions really quick. And you want to be there and you want to be prepared. It can be really scary out there.
0: Oh, for sure. Part of our road trip out there, we went through this crazy hailstorm and I could like barely see where we were going for a while. So those are great little tips. Anything else we need to know? You've got obviously more details on your website too, I'm assuming.
2: Oh, do you know, there's funny things we were talking about in the office that people don't realize. Did you know that if you're on a road trip somewhere and you need to get a rental vehicle, sometimes that is covered through your insurance policies.
0: What?
2: And they'll even cover your key fob if it is stolen. I didn't know that one, and I was like, well, that's good to know. So make sure you know what kind of policy you have. There's some really cool things that are actually covered, which, you know, in this day and age, we're all trying to save money and be safe out there. So, yes, check all your stuff over to make sure that you're fully prepared. Slow down, stay alert out there, and just be careful and have fun this summer. You know, by doing these little things, you can relax, connect with loved ones, make those memories, and not deal with those preventable emergencies.
0: Angel, hope to see you out on the highways this summer. Thanks so much for this.
2: Yes, thank you.
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0: Santana, Chad Kroeger, 98 Cool, 90s and newer stuff coming at you in the 98-Minute Music Marathon. We're starting up Tuesday with the Wallflowers, Destiny's Child,
1: nice.
0: A 90s staple from the Four Non-Blondes, Katy Perry in a minute to get it gone. We've also got Brian Sidorovich waiting on the line here to talk about the Snowbirds, which are supposed to be flying by Saskatoon for the final time
1: Ooh.
0: Ever. Decommissioned here, I think. I don't know what the exact term is, but this is
1: I think it's decommissioned.
0: Last time to see him today, though.
1: No.
0: He's got the details first. At least we got a beautiful day to be looking up at the skies. Hey,
1: already sitting at 20, 26 for a high, and lots of sunshine today.
0: So, Brian, I know you were instrumental in bringing this here. There's a stop expected at the Aviation Museum, but where are we at with this? So, basically, as we understand, they're going to be leaving Moose Jaw, flying kind of following Highway 11, so, you know, coming past Craik and Davidson and then into Saskatoon, or what?
2: They're cleared for no lower than 500 feet over the city, and so they're going to do as many passes as fuel capacity will handle and air traffic deconfliction, that kind of thing. So tower will be on it, and the team will then land at the Saskatchewan Aviation Museum for refueling and a quick bite to eat. So I'm guessing that'll take about an hour and a half, and then they're going to hit the road to the shows in Alberta.
0: Hey, so the last time that these were here, limited opportunity to kind of maybe meet with the pilots. Is there anything like that going on today?
2: The limited time, but the team will be right there. The jets will be about 100 feet away from where you could be sitting or standing, I should say. And there's lots of other stuff at the museum, too. World War II era aircraft, training aircraft, Tiger Moth, Harvard, Chipmunk. And so it's just going to be a fun opportunity, a very short window, no question. The team has to hit the road and get into Alberta as quick as they can. But if you're there for the taxi in and a little bit of a visit time and then to watch the team taxi out, that will be a memorable experience for sure.
0: Well, that's cool. I know they're planning to have a burger kind of fundraiser going at the Aviation Museum as well, so bring an extra $10 for that. Now, Brian, you have seen these guys for years upon years. Where would you recommend is like a good viewing spot if you're going to attempt to try to see them flying around here this morning?
2: Because we don't know the direction that the team's going to be sent in once they hit Saskatoon, they're going to try and cover the whole city either once or twice. So if you found a higher hill in your park in the backyard area, downtown, obviously they're going to pass downtown along the river as well. I'm not sure how many times, but they're going to try and cover the city. So I can't specifically say one spot will be better than another. Just keep listening for the jets and keep looking sky high.
0: Well, there you go. That's good advice for sure. We'll probably
1: hear them before we see them.
0: All right. Hoping to see them around 10-ish, but yeah, just keep your ears out there listening and watching. Last chance to see the Snowbirds. Wow.
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0: Big show planned. This is their Wrapping It Up tour.
1: Yeah.
0: Journey coming to Sasktown Center. 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Don't Stop Believing, 98 Cool. Katy Perry before that. 98 Minute Music Marathon is underway. Which also means time to let you know the City Center Bingo Work Song of the Day.
1: Ooh, yeah.
0: You hear this before 5 o'clock. You text the winning word bingo to the Seeger Rewards text line 306-938-9800. You're in for a gift card to City Center Bingo. And from there, you can win as much money as humanly possible.
1: Right.
0: As I like to say. Today, listening for a little Three Doors Down.

Oh, what a voice. Can't believe he passed away already. Isn't that so sad? My goodness. There you go. Three Doors Down, Here Without You. When you hear it, 306-938-9800. You text bingo. That's the winning word today. She put on a huge show at the Stampede last week. Alanis Morissette.

0: Gin Blossoms, 98 Cool, Follow You Down. I know you were just Googling.
1: Well, yeah, I thought...
0: The lead singer from Three Doors Down, was his name Brad?
1: Brad Arnold.
0: Brad Arnold, yeah.
1: I thought he had passed away a couple of years ago, but no. It was only this past February that he had passed.
0: I know he was sick for a bit, but
1: he had cancer.
0: But no, it was just... still very recently. Yeah,
1: yeah. I thought it was a couple of years ago, but
0: yeah, no, that's buns. As
1: oh
0: the
1: my
0: kids
1: God!
0: Say.
1: Get out!
0: Hey, my son. I'm hanging out with my son and my nephews all last week here on holidays. They say everything
1: that is not peak, bro.
0: Everything they say. That's bad. They called buns.
1: Buns are delicious.
0: Yeah, buns are good. No, but that is, it was buns. It's buns that he passed away so young.
1: He's 47.
0: Keep listening for that as your City Center Bingo Works song of the day.

0: the Backstreet Boys. Of course, we have taken Cool Eats to Backstreet. 306-938-9800. Winning word for a gift card to Backstreet Deli.
1: Yeah.
0: Which, by the way, if you haven't seen the video yet, Steve and I guess Matt went last week when you and I were both away.
1: Oh.
0: Sad to miss that one, but Steve's going to be there live on Thursday.
1: Yes, nice. Thursday, the 16th.
0: Okay. If you want to go check it out. But
1: he'll have some Brent Butt tickets to give away.
0: What? Brent Butt tickets? Nice. Well, and that
1: Good
0: breakfast.
1: Eats and Brent Butt.
0: That Brent Butt. I was going to say the Brent Butt sandwich. No, the breakfast sandwich.
1: I'm sure there's one of those around Saskatchewan. Yeah.
0: You should get one made there, but it looked so good in the video. So if you want to go and try them out, we're giving up $50 there to go spend and get a whole bunch of sandwiches at the Backstreet Deli. Text Backstreet now, 306-938-9800. We'll call a winner here before lunchtime. 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

0: I'm Lena Iraki with your Saskatoon weather. Today, sunny, becoming a mix of sun and cloud this morning, wind becoming east at 20 kilometers an hour and a high of 26. Tonight, partly cloudy, wind southeast at 20 kilometers an hour and becoming light this evening, low 16. Wednesday, mainly cloudy, 30% chance of showers in the afternoon and a high of 28.
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0: Mariah is on 98 Cool. It's Gregor and Sarah, by the way. It's Mom's Night Out tonight for the Barry's game. So that'll
1: ooh,
0: be cool.
1: Nice.
0: Wine is on special,
1: heck
0: ladies.
1: Yeah.
0: Moms. Check it out tomorrow. What a huge game.
1: Waiting for Wiener Wednesday.
0: Well, you get excited for the hot dogs.
1: I do, yeah.
0: I was excited because Carter Beck is going to be there.
1: That's exciting.
0: Former Saskatoon Barry star, now signed. I guess he's going to officially sign his contract, but drafted by the Atlanta Braves on the weekend.
1: So exciting.
0: In the first round. This is
1: the highest
0: a guy from Saskatchewan has ever gone in the draft. It's super cool. So he's going to be at the game. That's tomorrow. And then don't forget this weekend, too, is the All-Star stuff.
1: Yeah.
0: They got the festivities on Saturday. The game is on Sunday.
1: Weather looks great for all those games, too.
0: Perfect. Well, weather looking good today. It is a Barry's game day. It is Mom's Night Out tonight. And so we got to play our Swinging for the Fences
1: Barry
0: song.

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1: It's all about the music.
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1: Shania Twain is on 98 Cool. That don't impress me much. It's time for Touring with Terry from Discover Saskatoon. And we've got a couple of Saskatoon summertime staples coming at us this upcoming weekend. First of all, we're going back to Batosh.
2: Absolutely. This is a great event. And, you know, get out of the city for a day or two. Each summer we return to Batosh. It's one of Canada's largest outdoor Indigenous cultural gatherings. You can immerse yourself in the Métis culture. There's 4 days of celebration with traditional music, dance and food, jigging, fiddling, Métis artisans, activities for your kids, traditional teachings. Like, it's all there and so much fun. So head on back to Batosh running this weekend.
1: Yeah, I think one of my favorite parts is the horse racing. Whenever I've gone, it's just like everybody gets so into it. And yeah, it's really, really exciting.
2: Yeah, it's fantastic. I like the jigging and fiddling.
1: Right on. Yeah, I love it. Maybe there'll be some jigging and fiddling in the new shows. Shakespeare on the Saskatchewan is back now, too.
2: Yeah, Shake It Up, Shakespeare on the Saskatchewan. And it runs right through to August 23rd. So it encompasses a lot of the summer. But you can't beat it, having this fantastic festival that brings Shakespeare's words to life right here on the banks of our South Saskatchewan River. It is, again, something is a non-miss. You must go this summer.
1: Yeah, the work they've done around the area, just like the site with, you know, where you get your snacks, and it's a pretty cool experience. And
2: yeah, it makes a perfect event.
1: Yeah, and then they always kind of like, you know, not like 90s it up, but they move there. There's always like a little bit of a twist on it. It's like not like classic old Shakespeare. It's pretty cool. So
2: yeah, absolutely. Yeah. Enjoyable for everybody.
1: I love it. Looking forward to it. Lots of big things to check out this weekend. As always, thanks, Terry, for highlighting these for us.
2: You bet. Love doing it. Thanks, Gregor.
1: And not even this weekend, but looking out the skies today, we're still, we're kind of on snowbird watch here.
3: Yep.
1: Now, expecting them to arrive at sometime between now and lunch. So keep your ears out there listening. Last time to see the snowbirds over Saskatoon today.
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0: Tyler Shaw Pink. Before that, more of the 98-Minute Music Marathon to come, starting up your workday here on a Tuesday. We were chatting with Terry over at Discover Saskatoon. She was mentioning Shakespeare on the Saskatchewan getting underway. Today's the opening day.
1: It is. Hey? Yeah.
0: Go break a leg to everybody involved in the Shakespeare on the Saskatchewan. There's the Much Ado About Nothing, Julius Caesar shows, both of those underway. Tickets at shakespeareonthesask.org. 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

0: that's kind of one kind of chaos. Another kind of chaos happened on the stage of the, where's this, in Ottawa? The Blues Fest?
1: Ottawa Blues Fest, yeah.
0: Holy man. And so, by the way, why was Limp Bizkit playing the Blues Fest?
1: But I was just going to say, first off, Limp Bizkit playing Blues Fest. And then second is Tom Green joining them on stage to play Roland.
0: Things you didn't have on your bingo card for the year, hey?
1: Right? Limp Bizkit and Tom Green sharing the same stage.
0: Isn't that, you know, he was just here at TCU. I went and saw him. And then I see this video clip of him and Fred Durst just like,
1: see, now I'm thinking like, going hard. Like a bluegrass rendition of Roland is exactly what we needed.
0: Or, yeah. You know what I liked was your idea earlier. Book them as the Grey Cup halftime show.
1: I mean, we're getting close to that kind of being decided here in the next little bit. So.
0: And if they don't do it this year, take note because we hosted the next year in Regina.
1: Ooh, let's do it.
0: Limp Bizkit and Tom Green. That's the show we want. For our halftime.
1: With Brent Budd as opener.
0: I love it.
1: I don't know.
0: Pretty Canadian, man. Yeah. Outside of Limp Bizkit. But... Scraggy and Sarah, we got the 90s and newer stuff. Here's a 90s staple. What's up for Non Blondes? Cool.

0: were huge in the 90s. Matchbox 20 that came out in 96. Speaking of being huge
1: so
0: in the
1: 90s. What, 30 years old now?
0: I don't do that to my heart. Sarah. I just enjoyed holidays. but speaking of being huge in the 90s, so were the Smashing Pumpkins.
1: Yeah.
0: And I know they have, some shows coming up. My son and I are going to see them in Calgary in November, but you were saying they're talking about maybe doing the Sphere thing.
1: Well, Billy Corgan, yeah, was kind of asked about it, and he said, you know what, we'd have to create a show that would be worthy of what the Sphere can do.
0: Mm-hmm.
1: But he said, ultimately, my big worry is that we wouldn't be able to draw a big enough crowd.
0: I don't know. I don't think that's true.
1: Yeah, I agree with you.
0: The show in Calgary is almost sold out for crying.
1: Just the nostalgia of the Smashing Pumpkins alone.
0: And if there's a band that can do weird things and visual things,
1: it'd be them.
0: I'd put it into their courts for sure. So, yeah, we'll have to see. That's the,
1: come on, Billy.
0: Come on, Billy. Make it happen. The Sphere. It's Gregor, Sarah. This is Bedouin Soundclash. Cool.

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10: I'm Lena Iraki with your Saskatoon weather. Today, sunny, becoming a mix of sun and cloud this morning, wind becoming east at 20 kilometers an hour and a high of 26. Tonight, partly cloudy, wind southeast at 20 kilometers an hour and becoming light this evening, low 16. Wednesday, mainly cloudy, 30% chance of showers in the afternoon and a high of 28.
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12: Well, as you know, I am playing the music nice and loud here in the studio, so I have to say I have not heard of the snowbirds flying overhead yet. Have you seen them out there or anything yet? I was told anywhere from like 10 to 12, but I haven't seen them out there yet. So if you've seen them, let me know. Text 306-938-9800. Until then, I'll try to turn the music down a little and keep my eyes to the skies. One Direction, cool.

0: 90s and newer stuff from One Direction, Skrigger and Sarah. Okay, so back from my holidays and a bit of a long ride home, I would say. I felt bad because so my son and his, like my nephews, like his cousins, sad to, you know, be split apart. So on the way home, my son made this AI song all about the funny stuff they did and all this. Anyways, we had to listen to it about 74 times on the way home. It was like, you know, touching at first, but then I was just like, okay, please, please not again. Angel Blair joins us from CAA. I don't know if you can help me at all with that, but you do have some summer road trip safety tips from CAA, hey?
1: Everyone knows summer's all about fun. So what we want to do is make sure that you're, you know, planning ahead before you hit the road. We do have some quick little tips for you as far as your vehicle. Just go over your vehicle. You know, look at your tires, check your battery, your oil, your washer fluid. All those little things will make a difference. Make sure that you have your emergency kit, but also make sure you have your cell phone and a charger. It's really important. You think about bad roads in the winter, but in the summer, the same thing. You can get stopped in construction. We all know these storms can pop up and change directions really quick. And you want to be there and you want to be prepared. It can be really scary out there.
0: Oh, for sure. Part of our road trip out there, we went through this crazy hailstorm and I could like barely see where we were going for a while. So those are great little tips. Anything else we need to know? You've got obviously more details on your website too, I'm assuming.
1: Oh, do you know, there's funny things we were talking about in the office that people don't realize. Did you know that if you're on a road trip somewhere and you need to get a rental vehicle, sometimes that is covered through your insurance policies.
0: What?
1: And they'll even cover your key fob if it is stolen. I didn't know that one, and I was like, well, that's good to know. So make sure you know what kind of policy you have. There's some really cool things that are actually covered, which, you know, in this day and age, we're all trying to save money and be safe out there. So, yes, check all your stuff over to make sure that you're fully prepared. Slow down, stay alert out there, and just be careful and have fun this summer. You know, by doing these little things, you can relax, connect with loved ones, make those memories, and not deal with those preventable emergencies.
0: Angel, hope to see you out on the highways this summer. Thanks so much for this.
1: Yes, thank you.
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0: Just after 11 o'clock, Maroon 5, Bruno Mars before that, too. More 90s and newer stuff on the way this hour. Jennifer Lopez, Aqua, some Janet Jackson. It's a pretty darn good hour of music. We do have to talk, though, about how they're somehow rebooting Nightmare on Elm Street.
1: Yeah.
0: I hope they pick a block over. I think that street,
1: yeah,
0: that street has seen enough of Freddy Krueger, no?
1: So New Line has actually owned the rights to the franchise from like 84 to 2019, so like 35 years they've owned the rights. Then it went right back to Wes Craven's estate, and now Paramount has purchased that from the estate.
0: And so they're making more.
1: So Paramount is now looking to revive the franchise.
0: Just like I said, move it over a block.
1: Yeah.
0: The poor street, Elm Street, is
1: Spruce Avenue. Let's go.
0: Yeah, Nightmare on Spruce Avenue. It can still be Freddy, but just move it over a bit. 98.

0: Timbaland featuring One Republic. That's Apologize. 90s and newer stuff. That's what we got here. Gregor and Sarah on 98 Cool. We also got Cool Eats going to the Backstreet Deli this week. And boy, am I relieved because I was on holidays last week. I saw Steve post the video of going over there, and I'm like, oh, I wanted to get over to that Backstreet place.
1: It's so good.
0: I thought I missed it, but I haven't missed it. He's going to be there Thursday. We're going live from 11 to 1 o'clock at the Backstreet Deli, so please join us there. But, yeah, win some gift cards to try everything they got out on our socials with the video, or I know you've been texting like crazy today. Lots of texts looking for a gift card. Who wins today's?
1: We are making Lana our winner this morning.
0: Oh, Lana, I haven't tried it yet, but I highly recommend the breakfast wrap sandwich. It looked so pretty darn good.
1: So. Really good.
0: Yeah. It's in the video that's posted to the socials. Check it out. That's what we do. We go around. It's cool local spots. This week we're going to the Backstreet Deli. Join us on Thursday for lunch.

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1: Hiya, Bobby.
2: Hi, Ken.
1: You want to go for a ride?
2: Sure, Ken.
1: Jump in.

0: Well, Bobby, we're just getting started.
1: Barbie Girl, Aqua on 98 Cool. Can't believe they've hung it up. They've called their quits, eh?
2: Yeah.
1: So they're done touring. They were just here not that long ago. So hopefully you were able to see them. If you were a big fan, it's 90s and newer stuff. Gregor and Spara. I've only been away for a week. My goodness.
2: How'd you know I was a clone?
1: You're not the real Sarah.
2: No.
1: Where's your Spara? Anywho's, we're talking about one band that's hanging up to another band that's coming up with new stuff. Did you see the tease this morning on Nickelback socials? It says, are you ready to rattle the cage?
2: Ooh.
1: Our new album, Everything Under the Sun, is out on October 30th.
2: Nice.
1: Here's the first new song. It's called Rattle the Cage.
2: Sounds like some classic Nickelback.
1: It's got some pep to it.
2: Yeah.
1: My goodness, that's for sure. Well, here's a classic Nickelback now. Far Away on 98 Cool. Again, that comes out on the 30th of October.

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0: The weekend is always in sight when you're listening to 98 Cool. 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

0: That is the newest stuff from Eddie Vedder, Hard Sun. Good morning, Gregor and Sarah. All right, we've got Deborah joining us from the Saskatoon Food Bank and Learning Center, and we're here to talk about the Fresh Fruit for Kids campaign. And I love this campaign because it's so easy to forget that there are so many children that probably get nutrition and food while they're going to school, but then summertime hits, they're all out. Yay, it's exciting. We're out, but they don't have the food options available in some families, right? So that's what this kind of helps try to fill that gap.
1: Absolutely. So the campaign runs the whole month of July. And a big part of it is the recognition, just as you said, that children are out of school and not able to access breakfast and lunch programs. We know roughly 40% of people who are accessing the food bank are children. And one in four Saskatchewan kids are experiencing poverty. So the need is very real. And this is one of the ways that we and Campitex are stepping into that space and really encouraging the community to give generously.
0: And Campitex has been doing this for, what, 11, 12 years now? Like, how does this partnership come together? And

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1: And really walking that walk and getting to know us and understanding the issues. And so they've just been tremendous partners.
2: I've done a few events with them before. Yeah, their whole thing is feeding the world. 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
1: So people can instantly double their dollars by hopping on saskatoonfoodbank.org and making a donation on our secure portal. 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
2: 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So
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15: Good afternoon. This is your news for Tuesday, July 14th. If you want to see the snowbirds, they are at the Saskatchewan Aviation Museum right now. This is the final opportunity to see the snowbirds and the Tudor jets before they are grounded at the end of this air show season. The museum event in Saskatoon is on until about 3 this afternoon. Overnight closures again tonight on Attridge Drive starting at 7 p.m. with the closures reopening at 6 a.m. Tonight and tomorrow night, Attridge Drive westbound lanes from Nelson Road to Reaver Road are affected. Two-way traffic will be maintained in eastbound lanes. Saskatchewan RCMP had a visible presence during the Country Thunder Music Festival at Craven last weekend. There were 54 roadside suspensions for consuming alcohol or drugs before driving. More than 1,000 vehicles were checked over a three-day period, with 460 Traffic Safety Act tickets and written warnings in and around the Craven area. RCMP had also responded to 177 calls for service within the festival grounds. Some of the busiest people right now are crop hail adjusters. The Canadian Crop Hail Association says member companies are processing more than 2,000 claims in Western Canada. Most of those are from storms between June 22nd and July 5th, not including this past weekend. In sports, it's a World Cup of Soccer semifinal lineup for the ages. Argentina, Spain, France, and England went into the tournament as the top four in the world rankings, in that order. France plays Spain this afternoon in Dallas, while England will face Argentina in Atlanta tomorrow. Over to hockey, where the first of the three picks in last month's CHL import draft has committed to the Saskatoon Blades. 19-year-old Russian forward Igor Gushev has signed a WHL scholarship and development agreement and will join the Bridge City Bunch for the 2026-27 season. Over to baseball, where the Saskatoon Berries play their final two home games over the next two evenings before hosting the WCBL's All-Star Weekend festivities. The Berries welcome Lethbridge tonight and tomorrow at 7 o'clock. In addition, tomorrow, Carter Beck will be at Karen's Field prior to heading to Florida to start his professional career after the former Berries outfielder was drafted in the first round of the Major League draft this past Saturday by the Atlanta Braves. Meanwhile, the Major League All-Star Game goes tonight in Philadelphia. The regular season resumes Thursday, while the Blue Jays are back home in Toronto Friday against the Chicago White Sox. For a full schedule of today's sports events, check out cjwwradio.com. In weather, today a mix of sun and cloud, wind east at 20 kilometers an hour and a high of 26. Tonight partly cloudy, wind southeast at 20 kilometers an hour, becoming light this evening and a low of 16. Tomorrow mainly cloudy, 30% chance of showers in the afternoon and a high of 28. Right now it's 25 degrees in Saskatoon. I'm Lena Iraki and that's your news.
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feel like a kid at Christmas. What a great day for some flyovers with the snowbirds coming over Saskatoon. Man, just so cool. I'm going to miss the snowbirds, and I do hope indeed that they do make a comeback sometime in the 2030s. I'm going to miss them while they're gone. There's no doubt about it. It's a 25, beautiful day. Lots of people out and about looking to the sky to see those snowbirds. Just like we are here, 98 Cool, which are positioned conveniently near the airport, so that helps us out a lot. It is the Retro Lunchbox, 306-938-9800. That is the Seeger Awards text line. Get your text in. Let's do this thing.

0: Bonnie wanted to hear Adele and Someone Like You. That's the way it works here on the Retro Lunchbox. You send us your text on the Seeger Awards text line at 306-938-9800, and we'll try to get your song on over the lunch hour. I'm Steve Chisholm. Now, before we go any further, that text line is also your line to win with the City Center Bingo Work Song of the Day, which Gregor and Sarah announced earlier today is...
1: It disappeared now when I'm dreaming of your face. I'm here without you, baby.
0: Yeah, Here Without You, which is from Three Doors Down. You're going to hear that sometime before 5 o'clock. And when you do, that's your cue to text the word bingo and win a $50 gift card to City Center Bingo. Just that easy. Matt wanted to hear Spirit of the West. Uncool.

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1: Yeah, Holly wanted to hear Rihanna, so that's coming up in just a second here on the Retro Lunchbox. In the meantime, let's talk weather. Some clouds, 25 in Saskatoon, might get to 26 today, 16 tonight, tomorrow, 28, slight chance of some showers, 26 on Thursday, and then 30 degrees come Friday.
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1: Hey, I'm Steve Chisholm. You know that game that people play where you say you are something without saying that you are something? And so here's one that I found myself this morning. I cut my thumb. I needed a bandage. So can you say your kids or grandkids spend a bunch of time at your house without saying that they spend a bunch of time at your house? Here's my example for me. So I go looking for a bandage. It was simple. I couldn't find a bandage that didn't have Elsa, Anna, or Paw Patrol on it. So, yeah.

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from 98 Cool. It's hard to believe how quickly the summer is already sliding by. It is the 14th, so we're almost dead smack in the middle of July already. Looking forward to the X coming up. We got to start out with the parade, then the end of the July, right into August. 8 great days of entertainment in Saskatoon. I saw that they have a Spice Girls tribute band that's going to be performing in the Kickin' Horse Saloon one night during the X. This guy is going to be on the SaskDog Grandstand main stage on the 31st, probably presented by 98 Cool. Between now and then, keep listening for your chance to win your way into the fan zone to see Sean Desmond.

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Yeah, Marianna's Trench and Fallout, 98 cool. It is 108. I'm Steve Chisholm. How cool was that? Snowbirds flying over Saskatoon today. Thanks to Brian Swidrich for, you know, doing all that he does to make that stuff happen. See, when you do so many good things over the course of the years, you make some great connections. And the Snowbirds certainly didn't have to do this. They really didn't. But, kind of as a favor, you did us a solid. How many years did Brian work on the air show here in Saskatoon? And so those relationships matter. And the Snowbirds making a stop. They're out having lunch right now, gassing up at the airport, and then headed off to Alberta for some air shows this summer. Love the Snowbirds. And thanks again for flying over. Appreciate that. Here's Lenny Kravitz, Fly Away on Cool.

Saskatoon's best music. It's in our DNA. The biggest hits from the 90s and newer. It's what we do every day. Hey, hey, I wanna be a rock star. 98 Cool.

0: Saskatoon's Listen While You Work radio station. We are 98 Cool, and that is Alicia Keys. Still haven't heard the City Center Bingo Work Song of the Day, which today is Three Doors Down.
1: Disappear now when I'm dreaming of your face. 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

Candy Store, Faber Drive, 98 Cool Plains, Saskatoon's greatest hits from the 90s and newer. Nice afternoon in Saskatoon, 26. It's our daytime high, 16 tonight. Tomorrow, 28. Slight chance of showers, 26 on Thursday. Then sunshine, 30 degrees as we get into the weekend. Yeah. Here come the Counted Crows. It's Mr. Jones and your no-repeat workday.

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to you, Bryan Adams. And 98 Cool. Don't have tickets for his big show yet. He's here September the 5th. Sastel Center. 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Oh, it's going to be a great night for a baseball game, and the Barrys playing host to the Lethbridge Bulls tonight. It's Mom's Night Out, so they have wine on special. And the Barry Bros are replacing the Barry Bunch for tonight only. Well, they did it last year, and it was such a big hit. So it's Mom's Night Out tonight at the ball game. Tomorrow night, really excited about this because Carter Beck, who was drafted 26th overall, first round by Atlanta in Major League Baseball's draft on the weekend, he is going to be throwing out the ceremonial first pitch tomorrow night. Tickets going to be at a premium. I can imagine that the place is going to go bananas or berries when he gets onto the mound. Ah, yeah. Finger 11. One thing on 98 Cool. It's a no-repeat workday.

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Congratulations, Tammy, and wow, you were fast. First couple of notes and boom, the text comes in on the Seeger Rewards text line. Bingo being the key word, and Tammy, congratulations. $50 gift card to you for City Center Bingo. 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Great way to spend some entertainment and spend some time, some great entertainment. And if it's real hot out, it's air conditioned. So what's not to love? We're going to do it again tomorrow and every workday throughout the month of July. Chance for you to win another $50 gift card. City Center Bingo with our work song of the day. It's been.

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1: Hey, great day to be out on the golf course, provided you have bug stuff, kids' splash parks. Oh, so busy today. As well they should be. Enjoy it. It's the middle of July already. 26 degrees, 16 tonight, tomorrow, 28. Slight chance of showers, only 30%. So what is that? 70% chance not. And 26 on Thursday, 30 degrees in the sunshine for Friday. Looks like the weekend is going to be pretty warm again. Ed Sheeran and Jennifer Lopez on the way.
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Little J-Lo and your No Repeat Work Day. Let's get loud. 98 Cool. I'm Steve Chisholm. If you missed the snowbirds coming into town, I know that they're still over at the airport. About 3 o'clock is expected to take off, probably do another lap around the city before they head off to their air shows in Alberta. Pretty cool. Pretty cool watching them come in. Kind of like a road trip, right? So they had to come in, fill gas, probably get some snacks. I know they had some burgers over the Aviation Museum, hit the bathroom, then you'll hop back in your plane and off you go. I tell you, this was in 1997. I found the video because I was getting challenged on this because I was telling the story around here on how I had flown with the Snowbirds during an air show here in 1997, not during the air show, but prior to. They had some media rides, and thanks to Brian Swidrovich for hooking me up with a seat in one of their Tudor aircraft, and it was incredible. It was such a huge thrill. So Snowbirds forever. And I actually found the video. Now, keep in mind, if you go take a look at it on our socials, I shot that with an old school camcorder, not the ones that you have in your pocket on your phone anymore. This is old school camcorder, and well, quite frankly, it looks like it, but it was the best we had, and so we did what we could, right? Anyway, farewell to the Snowbirds as they make their way out of town, probably about 3 o'clock. Eyes to the sky, friends.

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Saskatoon's Listen While You Work radio station. We are 98 Cool, and it's ironic I would be talking about, you know, if you want to go check out our social medias, that's where I posted up the snowbird flight I took in 1997. And then I see this story come across the desk here about a new survey that more than half of adults have their online presence. They say it feels more like work than fun, and so they're posting a whole lot less. And I can relate to that. Like 55% of adults say maintaining their social presence feels more like work than fun. And the biggest reason they say they're pulling back is they don't want to get into arguments of any kind, but especially not about politics. And also there's concerns about privacy. So as a result, it's down. Here's Bon Jovi, Living on a Prayer at Cool.

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Culture Club's Carmen Chameleon on 98 Cool 308. Good afternoon. I'm Steve Chisholm. After much teasing, especially on their social media platforms, Nickelback is coming out with some new music. They've been posting some cryptic social media teasers. They even had a short video with a guitar riff and a caption. This is where you come to get what you're going through, which led to all that speculation. And now it has been confirmed that the band does indeed have a new album. Everything Under the Sun will be released in October. And for Nickelback, this will be their first studio album since 2022's Get Rollin'. Never made

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1: Coming up in just a couple of minutes, John Mayer and the Backstreet Boys, plus some entertainment news on Mick Jagger turning up a chance to meet his idol Elvis. Why did he do it? Stand by for that and more. It's 24 degrees now, mostly cloudy. Bit of a breeze out in the northeast. Tonight, down to 16. Tomorrow, we're looking at 28 degrees with a slight chance of some precipitation. 26 on Thursday and sunshine Friday. 30. It looks like it's going to be another hot weekend.
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0: And I was so sad to hear the news that Sam Neill passed away yesterday in Australia, where he's originally from. He was 78 years old. The cause hasn't been announced yet by the family. However, it was known that he had been a cancer survivor. He was cancer-free at the time, and according to reports coming out, apparently the illness was sudden and obviously pretty dramatic. I always loved him, his role in Jurassic Park, the Jurassic Park movies. I like that. Sam Neill. Jelly Roll says he can't have a cheat meal because of the addiction that comes out in him. His personality tends to be addictive, and he says he has a cheat meal, it becomes a five-day food bender. When it does happen, though, he says he gives himself grace and tries not to have two bad days in a row. And Mick Jagger was on the Conan O'Brien Needs a Friend podcast, and he said he did have a chance to meet Elvis Presley, his hero, once, but he didn't because John Lennon told him not to. Lennon's advice was you should never meet your heroes because they can't live up to your expectations, and that was from Lennon's own experience with meeting Elvis. And now Mick Jagger says he's disappointed that he listened to John Lennon. That's your entertainment news.
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0: haven't met you yet, Michael Bublé on 98 Cool. Hey, good afternoon. I'm Steve Chisholm. So how do you know that, you know, your kids and grandkids are spending a whole lot of time at your house? Well, today, cut my thumb, so I go to the bathroom to get a bandage. And I'm going through all the bandages we have, and we don't have any bandages without Alsa, Anna, or Paw Patrol on them. So, yeah, that's how you know.
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It's the Bengals. 98 Cool. Before that, Katy Perry kicking off the Tuesday edition of the Home Run, brought to you by Scott Roofing. Undecided about what to have for supper tonight. Bear in mind, it is National Mac and Cheese Day. The kids will be happy. You throw in some hot dogs. Boom. You got a feast.

0: just looks that
1: yeah.
0: way.
1: Yeah. Northern Pikes and She Ain't Pretty on 98 Cool. Man, what a, it's shaping up for such a great night for a ball game over at the Berry Patch at Cairns Field in the Gordie Howe Sports Complex. Lethbridge Bulls are in town. It's Mom's Night Out, so there's a wine special, and it's going to be the Berry Bros, as opposed to the Berry Bunch, that are going to be providing some of the entertainment between pitches and between innings over at the ballpark. Get your tickets, still some available, but it's going to be a big night and a beautiful night for a ball game. Go Berries. Game tomorrow is also going to feature Carter Beck. Just drafted, former Barry from Cardiff, highest drafted Saskatchewan player ever in the Major League Baseball draft. He went at 26 to Atlanta, so he's going to be out to throw out the ceremonial first pitch tomorrow. That'll be a cool night.
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Luke Cantrell, Hit 'Em Up Style, 98 Cool. Well, next Wednesday, 1 week from tomorrow, is going to be the Field of Stars over at Prairieland, which is always so much fun. Tied in originally with Egg in Motion. They put on a great night, live entertainment, barbecue rib dinner, and did I mention live entertainment? Speaking of live entertainment, it's going to be Michelle Wright, and she's going to be joining us on the show right after Bonnie Raitt.

0: here at 98 Cool. One of the things we're talking about is coming up on Tuesday. So a week from tonight, it's the 9th annual Field of Stars at Prairie Land, an unforgettable night with a mouth-watering barbecue rib dinner, high-energy live and silent auctions, fun games, and an incredible live performance from our special guest, Michelle Wright, who is joining us here on the show. Michelle, so how come Stars? Like, what kind of turned you on to an opportunity like this to support?
1: Well, certainly when my people contacted me to see if I would be interested in doing this and learning what it's about, you know, about raising money for, you know, air rescue for people who are you know, in a pretty serious position in their lives, you know, and just the fact that this is an organization that's there to help people when they really, really, really need it. This, I just didn't hesitate to say, of course, I would love to do that. Nice. And there's been a lot, like they gave me some of the statistics, you know, and there's been a lot of missions across Saskatchewan that have helped people when they are really, really in serious condition. So I am happy to be a part of this, and I appreciate getting those calls, you know, so that I can make a difference somehow myself, you know.
0: Well, we look forward to having you here performing at Prairie Land. Are you bringing all the hits?
1: Oh, yes. Oh, yes. Oh, yes. Oh, yes. Thank you so much for all the hits. I will be bringing them all, and I just it just makes me smile when you say that to me. we'll be doing it. And then send some new stuff, and you know, cool. But mostly the hits.
0: We are looking forward to it. That's Michelle Wright. She's going to be the featured performer at the 9th Annual Field of Stars next Tuesday, so July 21st at Prairie Land. Get your tickets and more information. 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That's one of the cool things happening around Saskatoon.
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0: That's Bare Naked Ladies in your home run, brought to you this afternoon by Scott Roofing. A beautiful afternoon, 26 in Saskatoon, down to 16 tonight, tomorrow, 26 again for a high, and 26 on Thursday, 32 now is the projected high for Friday. And a quick check of the city traffic map, all seems to be flowing reasonably well. Construction site zone on College backed up a little bit more than usual. If you do have anything to report, though, please shoot us a text on the Seeger Rewards text line at 306-938-9800, and we'd be happy to pass along whatever it is that you see. Now, on your way home, maybe you're stuck in traffic thinking, what am I going to make for supper? Don't forget, it is National Mac and Cheese Day. And even if, you know, you don't have kids, no judgment here. Who doesn't love mac and cheese? So we put out the question, what kind of noodles, what kind of cheese, spices, what do you include on your mac and cheese? And so here's what we found out. The spiral noodles, 55% of respondents said that. I was surprised because the bent tubes are my go-to. Only 22% were big on that. As for cheese, cheddar, absolutely number one. Spices, top three spices people put on their mac and cheese, pepper, dry mustard, and paprika. As far as putting meat on, I love to put on a hot dog. Two-thirds of people say nope, they just keep it classic. And as for sauce, the perfect consistency of cheese sauce, the most popular response was plenty of it, but don't get crazy. Only 1% said they like the cheese soup. Happy National Mac and Cheese Day.
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0: my hand, Hootie and the Blowfish, and your home run on 98 Cool. You may have heard this morning, he was back from his holidays. It's time for a rant replay.
1: So I was off when the big T-Swift wedding happened, but yeah. I did hear that someone is now trying to sell a bag of air from the wedding for $50,000. Rant time.
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1: I'm thinking, really? A bag of air? Who's authenticating this?
4: Yeah, sir, we've had scientific experts examine the molecules, definitely trace amounts of Patrick Mahomes' perfume and what appears to be an atom that may have briefly touched Ryan Reynolds. Like, come on. And who's even buying this, too? What do you do with it? You're not allowed to open it. You can't smell it. You can't prove it's just anything other than air. For all you know, the guy could have filled it up at a bathroom in a Wendy's. Come on. Ooh. And remember, like, when we were growing up, we had a, I thought this was so funny. It said fart jar on it. It was from that show, or the show, the store of San Francisco, remember? And you'd leave it in your bathroom, and then if somebody opened it up, there was a piece of paper inside that said, oops, you've let it out. Which I thought was so funny, but that is just this, but the 2026 version? Like, I pity whoever bought this. Come on. There, I just said that.
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I got a feeling it's going to be a big night at Shakespeare on the Saskatchewan. The next couple of nights are the preview nights for their productions. This year it's Much Ado About Nothing and Julius Caesar. And then they get into the big opening nights this weekend. And some shows are already sold out, I can see on the schedule. And the weekend shows look like they're at least 75% or more sold out. Thinking about going this weekend, Shakespeare on the Saskatchewan, I would move ASAP on my ticket purchases, if you know what I'm saying. Coming up, entertainment news. Mick Jagger never met Elvis, and he feels bad about it, and he was given that advice by another very famous person. Find out who.

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0: I was sad to hear this news that actor Sam Neill passed away in Australia, where he's originally from. He was 78 years old. He had been a cancer survivor and apparently was cancer-free at the time of his death, but the illness that took him came on quite suddenly. I always loved Sam Neill in Jurassic Park movies. Hey, Jelly Roll says he can't have a cheat meal because of his addictive nature. He said when he has a cheat meal, it becomes a five-day food bender. But when that does happen, he says he gives himself grace and tries not to have two bad days in a row. And Mick Jagger was on Conan O'Brien Needs a Friend podcast and said he had a chance to meet his idol Elvis Presley once, but didn't because John Lennon told him not to. Lennon's advice was you never meet your heroes because they'll never live up to your expectations. And Lennon apparently was speaking from his own experience when he met Elvis. However, Mick Jagger regrets to this day that he listened to John Lennon. Hey, that is your entertainment news.
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